0: It's B-Dub. You ever catch a glimpse of someone's phone wallpaper and immediately build an entire backstory for them? Don't lie, we've all done it. New survey says 14% of people admit they secretly judge others based on their phone background. Family photos are the most common, followed by nature, pets, and vacation memories. But here's the one that surprised me. People even judge the default wallpaper. Some think it means you're boring. Others say you're just practical and treat your phone like a tool instead of a personality trait. Meanwhile, mine changes so often, it probably just says this guy can't make a commitment.
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0: A 14-year-old kid in Arizona did something most adults hope they'd do in the same situation, and it probably saved a life. 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
1: 17 in a small town, weak knees in a CVS, door locked in the bathroom.

0: There's a 14-year-old in Arizona getting honored after spotting an elderly woman with dementia wandering around in the desert heat. It's beat up. He was out riding his bike, noticed something wasn't right, and instead of thinking somebody should help, he became somebody. Got her into the shade, stayed with her, and patiently helped her remember her son's phone number until help arrived. That kid probably thought he was just going for a bike ride. Turns out he ended up being the difference maker between a scary story and a really good one. It's a nice reminder that heroes don't always wear capes. Sometimes they're just teenagers on a 10-speed paying attention.
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Nothing like having a little crunch in your Pillsbury bread rolls. It's beat up. Just a heads up, General Mills recalling 736,000 of those things because they could contain glass. And you thought you were having a bad day.

Megan Maroney says she's figured out the ultimate way to get revenge on an ex, and it involves about 20,000 people doing the dirty work for her. That's next to The Breakdown, brought to you by T-Mobile.

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1: Megan Moroney was asked what the best revenge on an ex is, and she didn't even hesitate. She said the best payback is having an entire arena scream the lyrics, "God, I hate how gross you are," every single night. Like, imagine your breakup becoming a sing-along. That's got to sting just a little. Fans think that's a subtle nod to her song, "Who Hurt You," which, depending on which corner of the internet you believe, may or may not be about Riley Green. She also says her exes usually don't reach out right after the songs come out, but give it a few months and suddenly they're back. Apparently nothing says, "I've been thinking about you," like hearing 20,000 strangers yelling your flaws back at you. Oddly enough, Megan says she thinks her exes actually like being written about because it makes them feel special. That's a level of confidence I can't relate to. Like, if somebody wrote a hit song about me, I'd move and probably change my name.
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1: 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Thursday, Randy Houser, Flatland Calvary, and Lainey Wilson. I'd be out of luck, lost if I ever up and lose. Yeah, Jesus Jones, mama, my phone keys, wallet, and me. 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You're singing that money maker like a heartbreaker, like your college major was twisting and tearing up Friday night. Saturday, Nate Smith, Jamie Johnson, and Brooks and Dunn. Oh, get down, turn around, go to town, dude. 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

Sunday was National Ice Cream Day, which means a lot of us were thinking the same thing. McFlurry sounds pretty good. And then immediately after, yeah, but is the machine actually working? And B-Dub, somebody tracked almost 6 years of McDonald's ice cream machine reports in nearly 500 cities. And the machines are down about 10% of the time. 10%. Like at this point, the broken McFlurry machine feels less like a glitch and more like a menu item. The worst luck, Mississippi, Oklahoma, Georgia, Louisiana, Texas. Basically, the South drew the short straw. The most reliable machines are in places like Minnesota, Wisconsin, Idaho, and North Dakota. So apparently, cheese curds and functioning ice cream machines go hand in hand. And if you're in Cleveland, Tennessee, you've basically got a coin flip. Their machines are down nearly half the time. Imagine pulling the drive-thru and thinking, heads, I get Oreos, tails, I get disappointment.

0: So I leave for the longest ride in 5 days. If you're new to the show, I do a charity motorcycle ride across the country. 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

There's a school district in New York rolling out a new teacher this fall. It's beat up. And if you're thinking a substitute with a coffee addiction, think again. They're bringing in a humanoid robot named Sally. She has silicone skin, long brown hair, facial expressions, the whole thing. She won't replace the teacher, but she'll help students answer questions, even jump in if the teacher accidentally skips part of the lesson. Nothing boosts your confidence like getting corrected by a robot in front of 25 fourth graders, am I right? The weirdest part, the kids don't use their names. They introduce themselves by student number. So now attendance sounds less like elementary school, more like checking into a prison. The district paid about 57 grand for Sally. Like, for that kind of money, she'd better know Common Core, coach soccer, and cover recess duty. And if she starts asking, have you tried turning the teacher off and back on again? I'm out.

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1: 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Thursday, Randy Houser, Flatland Calvary, and Lainey Wilson. I'll be out of luck, lost if I ever got the blues. 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Friday, Max McKnone, Stella Lefty, and Thomas Rhett. 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

Speed Up, got your breakdown coming up next, brought to you by T-Mobile. Megan Maroney says she knows the best revenge after a breakup, and it comes with about 15,000 backup singers.

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1: Megan Maroney may have just won the award for pettiest answer of the week, and I mean that as a compliment. She was asked the best way to get revenge on an ex, and without naming names, she basically quoted her own song. She said the best revenge is having an arena full of people scream, "God, I hate how gross you are," every single night. That's not just moving on. That's outsourcing your breakup to like 15 to 20,000 paying customers. She also said something I did not expect. Apparently, your exes don't get mad when she writes songs about them. Months later, they actually reach out, which tells me some guys hear "Congratulations, you're the villain in my hit song," and somehow think she's still thinking about me. Buddy, that's not a love letter. That's evidence. And that's your breakdown.

Speed up. Got to think of our friends to the north. They're dealing with an insane fire season in Canada. I read somewhere that the fires in eastern Canada, like in Ontario, are affecting 22 states with air quality right now. Just all the winds are blowing down to the south. Hopefully they get... I'm supposed to be in Ontario in like a week and a half. So I'm hoping that some of that smoke is cleared out by then.

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0: 5 days out, and that number goes down to 4 tomorrow as we get one step closer to the longest ride. 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
0: Hey, it's Big D and Bubba. 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

0: country am I in?
1: It doesn't matter. 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
0: It's always on 5 in Margaritaville, come to think of it.
1: Yeah, I heard that.
0: You've been there, haven't you?
1: Yes, sir.
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0: 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Thursday, Randy Houser, Flatlands Calvary, and Lainey Wilson. 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Yeah, Jesus Jones, mama, my phone keys, wallet, and me. Friday, Max McKnone, Stella Lefty, and Thomas Rhett. 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Whoa. 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

0: Wednesday will be upon us, halfway to Friday. Got a live rewind that every time we play it, it starts a little scandal. It's a great in-studio performance, but people get heated.
1: Oh, wow, that sounds fun.
0: Yes.
1: Plus, I can't believe we're saying this, but we're going to get you ready for back to school. Save you some money as well. And those tasty tweets everyone loves. It's all tomorrow with Big D and Bubba.
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0: cannot wait. Wednesday will be upon us, halfway to Friday. Got a live rewind that every time we play it, it starts a little scandal. It's a great in-studio performance, but people get heated.
1: Oh, wow, that sounds fun.
0: Yes.
1: Plus, I can't believe we're saying this, but we're going to get you ready for back to school, save you some money as well. And those tasty tweets everyone loves. It's all tomorrow with Big D.

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0: Smith, Jamie Johnson, and Brooks and Dunn. 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

0: Natasha says seven-star hotels are overrated.
1: Colin says, my wife told me to stop impersonating a flamingo, so I had to put my foot down.
0: Daisy says, what sits on the seabed and has anxiety? A nervous wreck.
1: Haley tweets, I can't believe they canceled Vivaldi after four seasons. Dude, for those who know, you know.
0: All right, tag us. We'll see your clever tweet, at Big D Inbox.

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1: What are you doing, Bubba?
2: Just going through some Zillow listings, like online stuff. I'm not looking to buy anything, but it's just, you know, sometimes you just kind of, you get the little.
1: Yeah, I get it.
2: The urge.
1: I like to do it when I'm driving. I'll pull it up and I'll guess how much you think the house is. That's fun.
2: Yeah, that is great. Doing the little live location deal. I'm looking at this one and I love it because it's a nice, decent house, but in every picture, there's some kind of Easter egg. Like in one room, there's a dinosaur. Like somebody in a dinosaur costume, you know, like for Halloween.
1: Yeah.
2: The next one you'll have, you know, whatever the little thing is. They've got like a little bunny and they've got all kinds of little things. I'm like, this is pretty genius because if I'm going through playing, you know, going through all the pictures, because there's 50 something pictures of this house. I'm looking at every single one, looking at all the details, trying to find the different things. Like this one has like a fake potted plant, but the plant is like a big smiley face on a sunflower. I'm like, every room has some weird quirky thing. And I don't know if that's the way the house is for real or if it's the way they did it just to stage the house for the photos.
1: Probably.
2: To get attention.
1: Probably.
2: Because it does say like the dinosaur appears in different pictures, the person in the little dinosaur costume, and there is a little thing says dinosaur not included with an asterisk on the bottom.
1: Oh, yeah. It's kind of cute.
2: It's, you know, I'm looking at this.
1: You're talking about it.
2: I have looked at every single one of these pictures. How many places do I look at? Not many.
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1: What is happening?
2: It's me, Carpet. It's Mom.
1: What are you saying? So if you're me and I'm you, then who is that?
2: I'm Grandma, sweetheart.
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2: So I went to a buddy's house yesterday, and he had a nice little contraption he had going. You know, everybody's got different ways to cool down whenever it gets hot. He had these milk jugs, or actually, I guess they were just water jugs, and they were full of water. And what he did is he put them in the freezer and then had them in front of his fan. He had two big jugs of water frozen in front of the fan. So it was like the air from this fan was blowing.
3: Yeah. That's a great idea.
2: I'm like, that's pretty great. He's like, yeah, my air conditioner can't keep up. It's like an older unit and it's not enough. I'm like, dude, that's pretty great. But you have to literally, I don't have the freezer space to be able to keep those jugs going.
3: No.
2: And he just rotates them in and out and keeps freezing them over and over and over.
4: Ingenuity.
2: Yeah. Anyway, I had an uncle back whenever I was a kid who used to also do weird stuff. He had a kiddie pool that he would sit in after work.
3: Mm-hmm.
2: Like, who does that?
3: Your uncle.
2: Yeah, but you know, you see that like in movies and stuff.
3: Just sitting. It's the kind of guy who puts a pool and like they tape off the back of a pickup truck. You know, to where all the
2: duct
3: water
2: tape?
3: Duct tape.
2: Yeah, you know how I know that? Because we did that.
3: You did not.
2: Yes, we did. We could call my dad right now.
3: And you would put in that old Ford of yours?
2: He had the old Ford, and we would put duct tape, and we would seal off the bed where the tailgate was, and then we would just put the hose in there and fill the whole thing up with water. And then all of us kids, like all the neighborhood kids, would jump in because, you know, we thought it was the greatest thing ever.
3: It kind of is the greatest thing ever.
2: And like every so often, Dad would drive us around, and I never understood why he wouldn't let our friends ride with us whenever we would drive around. But it was like,
3: at that point, what's it matter? Yeah. You know?
2: Well, I get it now as a dad. Now I get it where you don't want somebody else's kid with you.
3: Yeah, that's what I'm
2: while
3: saying.
2: You're rolling around in the mobile jacuzzi.
3: You're already deep into this. What's another losing another kid going to matter? I mean, you might as well just, yeah, come on in. Oh, go ahead.
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2: Hey.
3: How y'all doing this morning?
2: Doing good.
3: I definitely understand the deal with the tailgate and making a pull out of the back of the pickup. We used to do that when we were kids, and we'd ride around town and drink beer. We lived in a small town, so we didn't really have a lot to do.
1: Yeah, that sounds like it's one of those rites of passage. We didn't do that, but.
2: Anything, is anybody saying anything on text? I think I'd swallowed a bug.
1: Yeah, we have people who saying that they've done the same thing where they put it. Hey, would y'all stop coughing? You're making me cough. Where they put, tape up the tailgate or whatever and seal it off and put it water. I've seen it as like memes and stuff. I've never really seen it in real life.
2: Yeah, dude, that's not a meme for me. That's a memory.
3: That's right. It's a good memory. When y'all said that, it brought back the 80s for me.
1: Well, thank you, man. Appreciate it.
3: Y'all have a good one.
2: Take care. Bye-bye.
3: Thank you.
2: Hey, it's Big D and Bubba.
4: Hey, I was calling about you guys' refrigerator AC thing you're doing.
2: Well, we were just talking about how my buddy had some milk jugs filled with water. He froze them and put them in front of his fan. That way it would kind of blow the cold air on him just to kind of keep up with the temperatures.
4: So I don't think that would work because unless his refrigerator's outside, for every degree a refrigerator cools, it warms the air up around it like a degree and a half.
2: Well, it wasn't in, it was in his living room. He doesn't keep his refrigerator in the living room, so.
4: Oh, okay.
2: Yeah. But and it did work. You could feel the difference whenever because it was an oscillating fan, and when it would hit the milk jugs with the frozen water and everything in it, you could feel it.
4: Wow, that's pretty cool.
2: Yeah, who knew?
4: Okay.
2: All right.
4: You guys are great.
2: You are too.
0: Big D and Bubba can be found on all social media apps at Big D and Bubba, all one word. 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
2: I know we all have some place to be, but boy, I tell you, slow it down. 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And especially, someone could even die. Speed increases all that.
3: My dad always said when he saw the people weaving in and out of traffic, he's like, oh, look, they're trying to get to the scene of the accident faster. definitely do not speed. Being late is not an excuse to speed. Remember, speeding catches up with you, and this message is brought to you by NHTSA.
4: Good morning. Can you hear me?
3: Hear you fine. What's up?
4: I just had a funny story to tell you guys.
3: Okay.
4: My four-year-old son was in the truck, and he's like, Bubba and Dee Dee live up here for like 6 months, and I couldn't figure it out. And then I had the radio on one day, and he's like, you guys came on, and he's like, Mom, it's Dee Dee and Bubba.
3: Aww.
4: You guys are famous, my three-year-old son.
3: What?
2: Oh, that's sweet. Dee Dee and Bubba.
4: It was pretty adorable.
3: So he calls
4: Dee Dee and Bubba.
3: Dee Dee and Bubba. I think that's awesome, that man. Awesome. That should be your new nickname.
2: What's his name?
4: Buckley is his name.
3: Buckley! Cool name.
2: First off, you cheated, Mom. You told him his name in the question.
3: What's your name, Buckley?
2: Jeez.
4: I thought he might get shy.
2: Oh, that's a great name. I love. Hey, Buckley, it's Dee Dee here.
4: Hey, hi, Dee Dee.
5: Hi, Dee Dee.
2: Hey, buddy.
3: And I'm Bubba. Nice to see you. I'm looking at you right now. I'm waving.
4: I just thought you guys would like that story. You guys, we listen to you all the time, and I didn't put two and two together. It took me 6 months, and it was pretty funny. We got a good laugh out of it.
3: Oh, that's great.
2: We'll see you, Buck. See you, dude.
3: Later, Buckley.
2: Bye.
4: Bye. Thanks, guys.
6: I listen in the morning the most. 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I love it.
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1: From Northern News Now, I'm Natalie Heppner. 17 people are behind bars and dangerous drugs are off the streets following a big operation focused on safety in downtown Duluth. Police say the operation this week came in response to ongoing community safety concerns near 2nd Avenue East and East 1st Street downtown. The 17 people arrested are men and women ranging in the ages of 23 to 48. They now face a range of charges, including drug possession and sales, theft, probation violation, and other warrants. Duluth Police, the Lake Superior Violent Offender Task Force, St. Louis County Sheriff's Office, and Homeland Security Investigations were all involved. Hundreds of firefighters from across the country are continuing to fight the wildfires in the Superior National Forest. The wind has been their biggest threat these past couple of days. According to Superior National Forest officials, firefighters are working 14-hour days to help contain the 24 wildfires currently burning. So far, more than 63,000 acres have burned in northeast Minnesota, all from the July 6th lightning incident. Sheriff Ramsey says the cooler weather is helping to reduce fire activity, but conditions could easily change. And for more news, you can head to our website. I'm Natalie Heppner.
2: Good Wednesday morning. I'm Bruce Siski with sports on CAT 98.9. The Mets beat the Brewers 4-0 last night in Milwaukee. Zach Thornton gets his first major league win, combining with three relievers on a four-hit shutout. The Brewers' best scoring chance came in the sixth, back-to-back singles to start the inning, and then nothing after that. Brandon Sproat, facing his former team, removed after allowing a two-out walk in the fifth inning with the Mets up 1-0. The Mets put up some more damage from there. Tough start for Sproat, threw 99 pitches and couldn't get out of the fifth inning. Cubs won last night to Milwaukee's division lead, back to six games. Final game of the series, 1 o'clock this afternoon in Milwaukee. Cleveland Guardians win their second straight over the Twins as they win 5-2 last night in Cleveland. Austin Hedges and Petey Halpin sacrifice flies in the sixth inning. One night after hitting seven home runs, the Guardians used small ball and good pitching to knock off the Twins. Starter Parker Messick, 5 2/3, four hits, couple of runs allowed, and struck out six. Ryan Jeffers, a home run for the Twins. Rematch at 5:30 tonight, 6:10 and 103.9. Wausau Woodchucks beat the Huskies 13-3 last night. Duluth has lost five straight. They'll play again tonight in Wausau. Minnesota Lynx star Nafisa Collier listed as probable ahead of today's game against the Seattle Storm. 2 o'clock start in Seattle, looking likely Collier will make her season debut after surgery on both ankles in the offseason. The Lynx have surpassed expectations at 21-6 without Collier, thanks largely to the stand-up play of rookie Olivia Miles. That's a look at sports. I'm Bruce Siski on CAT 98.9.

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1: How's your dad doing, man?
2: He's good. When I was visiting, him the other day, and he watches. He's getting on board with the times. He watches YouTube videos on his TV, and he's got his little algorithm going.
1: Yeah.
2: And his favorite fishing show was on, and I walked in, and he goes, "Hey, come here, look at this." He has been pulling in the bass today, and look at his little trick. And it's like this guy, and he's like, "Yeah." So I take this bucket and I put this corn in and some honey, and he makes this little mash, and he throws these balls into the water, and it basically it's chumming, and it brings all the fish in. And he's like, "Yeah, you got to try that." And I'm like, watching. I'm like, he doesn't realize this is not a real human being. My dad started talking about this fishing guy. He's like, "Yeah," he goes, "I've been watching this guy for a while. He's real smart. He's real good and whatever." It's an AI fishing show.
1: What?
2: The fishing show, the host is AI.
1: Everything is AI?
2: Everything is AI. The fish he's pulling in, everything. And my dad, like, he was showing, like, the way he does this. It was like some Carolina rig or whatever.
1: So was it obvious that it was AI?
2: Yes, to you and me.
1: Man, I don't know anymore, dude.
2: I'm watching this. I'm looking at this thing, and the hook, you know how you have the hook where you, the little eyelet where you attach the string and all that?
1: It's all messed up.
2: It was all messed up.
1: Yeah, man, I'm telling you, I'm cooked. I have the stuff I... Like, when I see, like animals are the worst for me. Like, super cute dogs or if they have, like, their eyes, it's not real.
2: We are getting into a point where, look, I will tell you as you are listening to us right now, I'm sorry. We're as real as it gets. There is no AI on our voices. We're just two dudes.
1: Now, that's not to say that we don't use AI. Yeah. We do. We do use AI.
2: It's a great tool.
1: It's a great tool to use, but you can't make it the main dish.
2: Yeah, and there's a lot of stuff going to that. You know, like some broadcast companies are doing that.
1: Let me ask you this, though.
2: Yeah.
1: What's it hurt for your dad?
2: I didn't tell him. I did not tell him at all. I wasn't going to ruin it. He loves the show. I was not going to go, "Dad, you know this isn't a human you're watching." Because he kept saying, "I don't know where he came from, but this guy's, he knows his stuff."
1: Now he's just going to get more of it.
2: Yeah,
1: the algorithm goes, you're into AI content.
2: He started telling me about these panfish he was catching last week and all this kind of stuff. He was like, "They're slabs. These fish are huge. They barely fit in the griddle and whatever." I'm like, wow.
1: Dude, in a week, he's not going to be able, he won't tell you what he saw in AI. He'll be like, "I don't know. I don't see anything else. Just fishing."
2: Well, I will say, just, you know, whether you let them enjoy that for what it is. I'm not going to ruin his thing, but I will say, when it comes to real human, you know, content out there, it's going to take more of us going. I really believe that it's going to take more of us just meeting people again to, like, tell them, "Hey, look, we're real. We're human."
1: Yep.
2: That kind of stuff. And I think that goes in every business you're in. If you're in sales and all that kind of stuff, we all get those little AI phone calls now and stuff. So, I don't know. I think the value of being human is going up.
0: Big D and Bubba.
3: Kind of
0: morning.
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I'd be out of luck, lost if I ever up and lose. Yeah, Jesus Jones, mama, my phone keys, wallet, and me. 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
3: Hi, good morning. I was wondering if you guys could tell my 4-year-old happy birthday. It's her birthday today.
2: Can we?
1: Absolutely. You're on speakerphone?
3: Yes.
1: What's up? 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
3: Tell me your name, Ray Ray.
1: I bet it's Ray Ray.
3: Ray Ray. Tell me your name.
4: My name is Rayla.
2: Oh, well, you know, we're going to sing you happy birthday, Ray Ray. Ray Ray.
5: Happy birthday to Ray Ray.
1: Happy birthday to
5: Ray Ray.
1: You.
2: Yay, Ray Ray. Having a birthday today. How old are you now?
4: I'm 4.
2: 4?
1: 4 years old.
2: Whoa, you're almost 100.
1: Soon you'll be 5 and you can know things.
2: Yeah, and then you'll vote.
1: And you can drive a tractor.
2: Yeah.
4: Huh?
2: Huh? All right, thank you, Ray Ray. Happy birthday.
1: See you. Bye.
3: Awesome. Thank you so much.
2: Oh, you're welcome. Bye.
6: Hey, Big D.

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1: Man, the year's flying by.
2: Like, I am not happy with this whole back-to-school thing.
1: Yeah.
2: Like, it's... We just started. We just started summer. It was just Easter. It was just Christmas.
1: Yeah.
2: Yeah, it's
1: after July 4th, man. It goes July 4th, October.
2: What is that thing? Like, is there some kind of equation to it? Like, the way that as years go by, it goes faster? Because I can remember, like, whenever my kids were little, when they were, you know, between the ages of, well, birth and five, man, it seemed like it took forever.
1: Oh,
2: and
1: I remember.
2: Once they turned five, it was like, boop.
1: Yeah, yeah, I don't. Yeah,
3: there is a science behind
1: there
3: it.
1: There is something to
2: is
1: do
2: there?
1: With it.
3: Yes. Yeah. So if you're 1 year old, 1 year is 100% of your life. If you're 2 years old, 1 year is 50% of your life.
1: There
3: if you're
1: go.
3: 20 years old,
1: yep.
3: 20 years or 1 year is what?
1: Quick math. I don't know, but we get what you're saying. Yeah, it's so by the time you're... When you're in your 80s, imagine being 100 years old.
2: How fast the years go.
1: You've got to be like... When does this ride end? I would be. Anyway.
2: I watched this video of like old people, like, 90 plus year olds giving life advice. And they're all like, you know, how do you feel? And that was one of the questions they asked every single one of them. And it never failed, which is crazy to think about. Every one of these people, this is a lady who was 102. She goes, I feel 23 years old. Very specific. And like some are like, I feel 19 and whatever. It never changes. Like, you never stop feeling that age, whatever that age is for you.
1: Boy, mine feels older than I am.
2: How old do you feel, Big D?
1: I feel like I'm in my 80s.
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1: So what is it, our song? It's our live rewind in studio performance that we've had in the past. Bubba says every time we play this, we get in trouble?
2: It's one of my favorite performances. And every time we play it, people get mad at us. They're like, I can't believe you're doing this. Well, you know what? You missed the joke. You miss the joke if you get mad about this.
1: No.
2: This is going back. Jaren and the Long Road to Love. Pray for you. It's a love song, but it's a different kind of love song.
1: People are going to get mad. You're right.
2: Yeah.
1: And you know what? I like it.
2: It's great. So turn up your radio. Listen closely to the words. Hopefully you get the joke.

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1: Hey, we love reaching out to us, the calls or text. This is a call, actually. Hey, well, what's your name?
3: Okay, I go by RW.
2: You go by RW. Okay.
1: Oh, let's guess his name.
3: My name's actually Randy.
2: I think your name's Randy.
1: Randy is Randy.
2: That's my guess. Yeah. What's the big thing in your life right now, Randy? RW?
3: The big thing in my life?
2: Yeah.
3: Is my wife is getting better as far as she's been having some health situations.
2: Oh.
3: And she's getting better, and she's getting more mobile, and we're getting out and doing things again.
2: Dude, I love that. I love hearing that. Yeah, you know, it's like everybody always goes, hey, how you doing? No, instead, I like asking that. Like, what's the big thing in your life right now? Because you start to get people's story, and you get to know a little bit more about what they're going through and all that. And I'm very, very happy to hear that she's on the up and up, and things are getting better.
3: Yep, and thank you. And like I said, I appreciate your radio show. I love the fact that you do the service members and, you know, just give them a plug every chance you get.
2: Yeah, big shout out to our military always.
1: Yeah, around the globe. Yep. Yeah, for sure, man. Means a lot to us. We couldn't do what we're doing if it wasn't for them. And, you know, not to be cliche or anything, but it's true.
3: Yep.
2: All right.
3: That's
2: well,
3: very true.
2: RW, best to your wife, best to you, and thanks for checking in.
3: Okay, you have a great day.
2: You too. Bye-bye.
0: Bye. 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
1: Bubba, what's up, man?
2: I logged on to my Facebook for the first time in forever. And the first thing I see is a little thing popping up from Schaefer on his page. And it says, we need adult water parks. No kids, just a lazy river with a floating bar, live music on stage, and a taco truck. And I'm like, yeah. Yeah, we need that.
1: That's pretty good. That's a good
3: that would
1: good
3: unite
1: idea.
3: Our country.
2: Yeah.
1: I think adult water park.
3: It crosses race. It crosses religion. It crosses politics.
2: No children allowed. No. Just saying. Or maybe even if you have like a child care center that is attached to it.
3: No, we're not doing that. The kids are the problem, I think. I think if we take the kids out of the equation...
1: Dude, there's nothing worse than being at a water park and seeing a kid in one of those diapers walk out of the pool. And you're just like, there's just no way that's engineered well.
3: Or seeing one of those adults in those diapers, that's not good either.
2: I was going to say, if we're in an adult water park, you have the same problem. Yes. So I started thinking about it. I'm like, you know, the adult water park thing is a great idea, but I don't want water slides because adults get stupid on water slides. I think we'd have way too many injuries.
3: If there's alcohol involved, I agree.
2: Oh, there is. Yeah,
3: you can't have water slides.
1: I'll tell you guys, when you're my size, you don't go down water slides. Because I went on a water slide years back, probably 10 years ago. And it had one of those where, you know, it turns. And so there's a high bank.
2: Yeah.
1: And it's like NASCAR.
3: Yeah, you're going into the corner.
1: Dude, my leg went over the top.
2: You put the stress on the whole thing.
3: What?
1: My left leg. I was a right turn, so my far leg went over the edge.
2: Oh wow!
1: Like I would have like
2: you
1: died.
2: I would.
1: Yeah. I'm like y'all let
2: well,
1: me get
2: well, that's why
1: this?
2: I like the ones that are total enclosed tubes.
3: I don't like those because I get the fear that I'm going to get stuck somehow and then claustrophobic and I don't know
1: what's about to happen.
3: Right.
1: And it like hurts
2: that's
1: my
2: the
1: neck.
2: Fun
3: Everything's
2: part
3: a blind
2: knowing.
3: Turn. I don't know.
1: Well, I don't know. Maybe I'm just too lame to go to the adult water park now that I think about it.

0: from the Northern News Now studios in Canal Park. 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
1: From Northern News Now, I'm Natalie Heppner. 17 people are behind bars and dangerous drugs are off the streets following a big operation focused on safety in downtown Duluth. Police say the operation this week came in response to ongoing community safety concerns near 2nd Avenue East and East 1st Street downtown. The 17 people arrested are men and women ranging in the ages of 23 to 48. They now face a range of charges, including drug possession and sales, theft, probation violation, and other warrants. Duluth Police, the Lake Superior Violent Offender Task Force, St. Louis County Sheriff's Office, and Homeland Security Investigations were all involved. Hundreds of firefighters from across the country are continuing to fight the wildfires in the Superior National Forest. The wind has been their biggest threat these past couple of days. According to Superior National Forest officials, firefighters are working 14-hour days to help contain the 24 wildfires currently burning. So far, more than 63,000 acres have burned in northeast Minnesota, all from the July 6th lightning incident. Sheriff Ramsey says the cooler weather is helping to reduce fire activity, but conditions could easily change. And for more news, you can head to our website. I'm Natalie Heppner.
2: 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I'm Bruce Siski with sports on CAT 98.9. The Mets beat the Brewers 4-0 last night in Milwaukee. Zach Thornton gets his first major league win, combining with three relievers on a four-hit shutout. The Brewers' best scoring chance came in the sixth, back-to-back singles to start the inning, and then nothing after that. Brandon Sproat, facing his former team, removed after allowing a two-out walk in the fifth inning with the Mets up 1-0. The Mets put up some more damage from there. Tough start for Sproat, threw 99 pitches and couldn't get out of the fifth inning. Cubs won last night to Milwaukee's division lead, back to six games. Final game of the series, 1 o'clock this afternoon in Milwaukee. Cleveland Guardians win their second straight over the Twins as they win 5-2 last night in Cleveland. Austin Hedges and Petey Halpin sacrifice flies in the sixth inning. One night after hitting seven home runs, the Guardians used small ball and good pitching to knock off the Twins. Starter Parker Messick, 5 2/3, four hits, couple of runs allowed, and struck out six. Ryan Jeffers, a home run for the Twins. Rematch at 5:30 tonight, 6:10. And 103.9. Wausau Woodchucks beat the Huskies 13-3 last night. Duluth has lost five straight. They'll play again tonight in Wausau. Minnesota Lynx star Nafisa Collier listed as probable ahead of today's game against the Seattle Storm. 2 o'clock start in Seattle, looking likely. Collier will make her season debut after surgery on both ankles in the offseason. The Lynx have surpassed expectations at 21-6 without Collier, thanks largely to the stand-up play of rookie Olivia Miles. That's a look at sports. I'm Bruce Siski on CAT 98.9.

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0: Tweet. Natasha says seven-star hotels are overrated.
1: Colin says, my wife told me to stop impersonating a flamingo, so I had to put my foot down.
0: Daisy says, what sits on the seabed and has anxiety? A nervous wreck.
1: Haley tweets, I can't believe they canceled Vivaldi after four seasons.
2: Darn.
1: Dude, for those who know, you know.
0: All right, tag us. 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
1: Did you ever figure out your Thanksgiving plans, your family? I know there's some kind of drama or something.
2: No. All right, so every year we get together with the whole family. You know, I'm one of four.

0: just appreciate. So this year, it's begun the same thing. We started out with one location. Nobody could approve whether it was the money that it cost to get it, because you're having to rent these big houses, like 10-bedroom houses, to fit everybody in them now. And trying to work with everybody's travel and all that kind of stuff. So nobody could agree. So they moved it to another place. Everybody kind of agreed except one person. So they moved it to another place. We've gone to like 15 different places now. And now that we're getting closer to Thanksgiving, these homes are booking up. So they have now moved it to just outside of Atlanta, which is very convenient for the two most high maintenance people in the family. In other words, basically, they got it their way and everybody else has to travel to them. And it really ticked me off. So I told my parents, I was like, look, I come to see you every month. I'm the only one who goes to see you every month. I said, I think I'm forgiven to skip the family Thanksgiving.
1: Yeah. What she said? What your mom said?
0: You know, she said, but I really wanted all of you there. I said, Mom, I don't want to go. I said, I don't want to be there. I said, I love everybody, but this is kooky.
1: Okay.
0: And also, it's way more than what my budget was planned for. I said, I've been honest with that from the beginning.
1: Okay.
0: And she's like, well, I really want you to go. I'm like, well, Mom, I said, I'm not going to make the decision today, but if I were going to, I'm not going to go just because we are pandering to these two people. And it's
1: I feel like I'm right in the middle of it all
0: you
1: right
0: are,
1: now.
0: Yeah. You are.
1: I'm in it, yeah.
0: And so, yeah.
1: We're not going to give we're gonna give this to them.
0: Well, they're going to get it.
1: But but you're not going to.
0: I'm like,
1: cross this line, you do not.
0: Well, you know, I have a big Christmas trip planned for myself later. And I'm like, you know what? And I told my mom, I said, look, if this was really about getting together with you and Dad, then we would be doing it at your house.
1: Okay.
0: We would not be having to you wouldn't have to travel anywhere.
1: Okay.
0: So anyway, I don't know.
1: All right.
0: That's where I'm at. I'm probably not going. And everybody's upset with me right now.
1: Nah. No one likes you. You're look at you, Ari.
0: I mean, I'm not even their real brother. That's right, you're adopted. That's what they used to tell me. Whenever we would fight,
1: oh,
0: when we
1: yeah,
0: were
1: bring
0: little.
1: That back up.
0: Yeah, we were
1: that's
0: little.
1: It's time to bring it back. Yes, here yes, it
0: I'm
1: is.
0: I'm not even your real brother.
2: 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Call or text Big D and Bubba at 1-800-667-8686.
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3: What is happening?
4: It's me.
3: It's Mom. What are you saying? So if you're me and I'm you, then who is that?
4: I'm Grandma, sweetheart.

0: and Bubba.
1: I know we all have some place to be, but boy, I tell you, slow it down. Take it easy. You know, you jump in the car and you're thinking of all these things, and before you know it, speed gets away, and that's how you get into trouble. Especially, someone could even die. Speed increases all that.
2: My dad always said when he saw the people weaving in and out of traffic, he's like, oh, look, they're trying to get to the scene of the accident faster. definitely do not speed. Being late is not an excuse to speed. Remember, speeding catches up with you, and this message is brought to you by NHTSA.
1: So do you guys know the any of the tour names of country shows? I don't know why they do it. Like,
2: to sell merch?
1: Like, duh. Like Lou Bryan's Word on the Street and Jason Aldean's Songs About Us tours. They don't have those songs. Those aren't songs on their set list. It's kind of like when Thomas Rhett and Cole Swindell did the hometown tour and they skipped Georgia. Their home state.
3: I think, like, isn't Garth's tour Blame It All on My Roots?
1: Yeah, at least I get that.
3: I mean, I get it, but it's also, you know.
2: Why don't you just call it the year? Tour 2029. Tour.
3: Well, because if it goes into the next year.
2: Well, then you change it.
3: I don't know. You're reprinting merch.
2: Well, that's the point, though. Yeah. The merch, you just update it a little bit. And that's the point. You will sell more of it because people who, like, are you, who go and see the same artist 5,000 times, it is a reason for you to buy more shirts.
3: Yeah, I am actually that idiot who owns the same shirt with different years on it because the tour was, you know, 15 and 16.
1: Well, sometimes they'll call, like Alabama back in the day, they did the Roll On America tour and they didn't even play Roll On. And I was just like, what are we doing?
3: Why?
2: I think what happens is sometimes they get burned out on certain songs. You know, I mean, when you're...
3: Yeah, but I'm not.
1: Yeah, that's nothing to do with them.
3: This is what they do. Yeah, this is for me.
1: This is what you do. I paid you money to dance.
2: And I feel this because it's a weird thing for an artist because I, like you, if I'm paying to go see a band, I want to go hear my favorite songs. They, on the other hand, want you to hear their new thing. And I'm not a fan of whenever they play their new album.
1: All right, so I'll give you guys some tours. You tell me who the artist is. We'll start easy. Still the Problem tour.
4: Morgan Wallen.
1: My Kind of Saturday Night tour. right?
2: Lenny Hamilton.
3: No, is that a...
4: Is that Luke Combs?
1: That's Luke Combs.
3: Yeah.
1: Boy, let's Different Night, Same Rodeo tour.
4: Oh, that's Bailey Zimmerman.
1: Bailey's. How do you know that? Yes.
4: I don't know how I know these.
1: The Brunette Tour. The Brunette World Tour.
3: Tucker Wetmore.
1: All-American Roadshow Tour.
3: Al Dean?
1: No.
3: Okay.
1: Chris Stapleton.
3: Okay.
1: All right. This goes for Cody Johnson. His is called the Live 26 Tour.
2: Yeah.
3: Okay.
2: So, smart.
1: Yeah. And then you got...
2: I'm buying that merch.
3: Also, you can't have a failed expectation because you didn't tell us a song you're going to play in the title of your tour.
2: That's true.
1: We need to call Tracy and see if he does Alibis because he does the No Alibis Tour.
2: Well, he told you
3: No Alibis.
1: Oh, sure. That's right. You didn't play it. It's on the tour shirt.
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15: Good morning weather out there for today. See high 75, partly cloudy skies tonight. We'll drop down to a low of 60. Tomorrow, mostly sunny with a high around 82. We'll warm up again. Friday, mostly sunny, 83. For the weekend, Saturday, we'll see a high of 88 and mostly sunny. Partly cloudy Sunday, 82. And by Monday, might see some showers, some thunderstorms at high up around 88. That's your Twin Ports weather. 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
1: Hey, good morning. Who's this?
2: Good morning. This is Jackie Arena.
1: Hey, what's up, Jackie?
2: A whole bunch of nothing, just got off work early and go spend it with my husband.
3: Oh, yeah, it is very early if you're getting off right now.
1: Jeez. So are you, he works a similar time, I guess?
2: Yeah, he usually goes an hour after I do, so... We both take a half a day together.
3: Oh, well, that's nice. Go to work early and take a half day?
1: Yeah, a little date day for y'all.
2: Yeah.
1: Nice.
3: Any fun plans?
2: Ryan, have a little brunch and just have some quiet time before the kids get home.
1: There you go. There you go. Not sure what else to say there. I thought that was code or something.
3: Quiet time is code.
1: Not cold. Yeah. Really not quiet.
3: Yeah.
1: Anyway, okay, well, cool. Hey, thank you.
2: Bye.
1: I feel like I just walked in my parents. Okay, bye-bye.

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1: Do you guys know that you can go on Venmo and put a phone number in it? It will tell you who the person is.
3: What?
1: Yeah.
3: Ooh.
1: Now, it's not all of them. Because some people, when they set up Venmo, they don't include their phone number. I didn't. But I got other people that I know their number. I just put it in just to try it, and they all popped up. Ooh. And most of the time, it's their picture, too.
4: I think that's how you use Zelle, too. I think Zelle is primarily through phone number.
5: Oh, great.
3: Yeah, Zelle, though, you have to know the person's legal name, I believe, because I was sending my cousin money, and she goes by Mandy, but her real name is Madeline, and I didn't know that after all these decades of being related. And I was like, what's your real name? And she goes, seriously?
1: I mean,
5: so you just do it in the search bar and say, yeah. Fine. Oh, wow.
1: Oh. Yeah, you just put the phone number in Venmo. And it'll,
3: going into my privacy setting?
1: Yeah.
5: How do you turn this off?
1: I don't know. Oh. I'm just here to bring you the bad news. I can't
3: privacy.
1: Fix it.
4: But why is it a bad thing? That would mean that only people can just send you money. They can't, like...
3: Because when I go on a date with a guy and he pays and then I unmatch with him, he then sends me a Venmo request because he wants me to pay for my half.
5: Or also, let's look on the other side of it. let's look at it this way. Let's say you get on an app and you go on a date with somebody and yep. They have your phone number. You go on a second date. It didn't really work out too well, but then they can get access to all kinds of other information like your last name and things.
3: Well, also, if you don't have your contact list private, they might be able to see other people in your life.
1: Oh, yeah.
3: And then look them up on... Oh, my God. We are detectives.
1: I will tell you that I don't think it's the Venmo thing is the worst. To me, the worst is Googling reverse phone numbers because you can get addresses.
5: I found how you do it. If you go into your Venmo privacy, go to the bottom where it says find me, and then you can turn off the thing on Venmo and on PayPal and get both
3: of
5: those.
3: Thank you, Bubba. You are doing
5: so again,
3: the hero's work.
5: Go to your Venmo, go to your privacy under the settings. Again, on the bottom, find me, and you can turn that off on both of those. And then that way, you still have to show your code whenever somebody's wanting to pay you or whatever, but that's fine. That's the way to do it. This way, now your info isn't going to just be out there.
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12: Cat, Twin Ports weather.
6: Good morning weather out there for today. See a high 75, partly cloudy skies. Tonight will drop down to a low of 60. Tomorrow, mostly sunny with a high up around 82. We'll warm up again. Friday, mostly sunny, 83. For the weekend, Saturday, we'll see a high of 88 and mostly sunny. Partly cloudy Sunday, 82. And by Monday, might see some showers, some thunderstorms at high up around 88. That's your Twin Ports weather. Big D and Bubba. 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
1: From Northern News Now, I'm Natalie Heppner. 17 people are behind bars and dangerous drugs are off the streets following a big operation focused on safety in downtown Duluth. Police say the operation this week came in response to ongoing community safety concerns near 2nd Avenue East and East 1st Street downtown. The 17 people arrested are men and women ranging in the ages of 23 to 48. They now face a range of charges, including drug possession and sales, theft, probation violation, and other warrants. Duluth Police, the Lake Superior Violent Offender Task Force, St. Louis County Sheriff's Office, and Homeland Security Investigations were all involved. Hundreds of firefighters from across the country are continuing to fight the wildfires in the Superior National Forest. The wind has been their biggest threat these past couple of days. According to Superior National Forest officials, firefighters are working 14-hour days to help contain the 24 wildfires currently burning. So far, more than 63,000 acres have burned in northeast Minnesota, all from the July 6th lightning incident. Sheriff Ramsey says the cooler weather is helping to reduce fire activity, but conditions could easily change. And for more news, you can head to our website. I'm Natalie Heppner.
2: 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I'm Bruce Siski with sports on CAT 98.9. The Mets beat the Brewers 4-0 last night in Milwaukee. Zach Thornton gets his first major league win, combining with three relievers on a four-hit shutout. The Brewers' best scoring chance came in the sixth, back-to-back singles to start the inning, and then nothing after that. Brandon Sproat, facing his former team, removed after allowing a two-out walk in the fifth inning with the Mets up 1-0. The Mets put up some more damage from there. Tough start for Sproat, threw 99 pitches and couldn't get out of the fifth inning. Cubs won last night to Milwaukee's division lead, back to six games. Final game of the series, 1 o'clock this afternoon in Milwaukee. Cleveland Guardians win their second straight over the Twins as they win 5-2 last night in Cleveland. Austin Hedges and Petey Halpin sacrifice flies in the sixth inning. One night after hitting seven home runs, the Guardians used small ball and good pitching to knock off the Twins. Starter Parker Messick, 5 2/3, four hits, couple of runs allowed, and struck out six. Ryan Jeffers, a home run for the Twins. Rematch at 5:30 tonight, 6:10. And 103.9, Wausau Woodchucks beat the Huskies 13-3 last night. Duluth has lost five straight. They'll play again tonight in Wausau. Minnesota Lynx star Nafisa Collier listed as probable ahead of today's game against the Seattle Storm. 2 o'clock start in Seattle, looking likely Collier will make her season debut after surgery on both ankles in the offseason. The Lynx have surpassed expectations at 21-6 without Collier, thanks largely to the standout play of rookie Olivia Miles. That's a look at sports. I'm Bruce Siski on CAT 98.9.

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1: What's the last thing you guys bought on TikTok Shop? Do y'all buy anything on there?
2: I've never bought anything on TikTok Shop. Now, really? I have bought things off of like Instagram things.
1: Oh, yeah, that's fine. What'd you get?
2: I don't remember. I mean, okay. It's been a while, but I have bought things off of there.
1: Carson, you bought anything?
3: I can't believe I'm about to share this with you. I bought an old-timey Victorian-style coat.
1: like Murder, She Wrote?
3: No, Victorian.
1: I don't know the
3: as
1: difference.
3: As in like 1880s? As in frilly with lots of buttons and lace, and it's pink, and it makes me feel like no I'm judgment. Wandering through an old mansion.
1: No judgment. Garrett, you buy something?
4: I've never bought anything off TikTok Shop. Also, this is going to sound crazy, but I've never bought anything off Amazon either.
1: What?
4: I don't even have an Amazon account.
3: Wow.
2: Oh, I know what I bought. I bought those portable door locks that you put into your hotel doors, and it keeps it. You put these little things on the lock itself, then you shut the door with it, and somebody can't use their master key to override it.
1: That's the most Bubba purchase I've
2: That's
1: ever heard.
2: That's what I bought. I've never used it, but I bought that.
3: Now, if you could give me a list of 10 items, and that one, I'd be like, yeah, that's 100% Bubba.
1: I bought a... So some guy who's claims that the Old Spice cologne that they sell now was not the original recipe. And so... I bought the original recipe.
3: All
1: I think.
3: Right, let's see.
2: Oh wow!
1: Yeah, it hasn't kept. Yeah, I don't. We'll see.
3: I can't wait till it comes in.
1: I also one time bought. I don't know why it has to do with colognes and stuff. I bought the oldest. Yeah, I tried. I bought it once, and it starts. Oh, that's exactly right. I bought the. It was the first cologne ever sold commercially in the world.
2: Oh, I remember when
3: you brought
2: that
3: in. Yeah, I remember when you got that.
1: Yeah, and it kind of smells like vanilla. And
4: you made me put it on and walk across the street.
1: Yeah, and the girl smelled you. Yeah. Yeah, it's like tobacco and vanilla smell. And it's fine. It's fine.
4: They also thought I smelled good.
1: Yeah, I'll let y'all know how the original. Apparently, the old spice.
3: Bring it in.
1: It's a little different. So apparently,
3: we'll have a test.
1: We'll see if you can tell the new and the old man. So is it the new old man or the old man?
0: Scaled up, not watered down.
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2: Tractor Supply for life out here.
1: Man, oh, happy birthday to my dad, Larry.
3: Oh, Larry. Yeah. Happy birthday, Mr. Larry.
1: Yeah, yeah, he's doing good. Gonna go see him today. He wants to go to Red Lobster.
2: Of course. Yeah.
1: That's great.
2: Whatever he wants,
3: yeah.
2: Do it.
1: Yeah,
3: cheddar
1: for sure.
3: Muffins, biscuits, cheddar biscuits.
1: Cheddar biscuits.
3: There we go.
1: You can buy those now at the grocery store.
3: Yeah, but yeah, you kind of need to be in the restaurant for them. That's how I look at it.
1: Okay.
3: you're not in agreement.
1: No, of course not. I was texting him yesterday, and I was just like, hey, man, you're going to be around tomorrow? He goes, yeah. And then he put, hey, I'm sorry, I have misplaced my phone, so all I can do is text. What?
3: What?
1: Sorry, I have misplaced my phone. All I can do is text. I said, do you mean you misplaced your hearing aids?
2: Or did he misplace his phone app?
1: Because you're texting me from your phone. He goes, no, not both. I heard it hit the floor. I can't get it under my bed to get it. I was hoping you could reach under there and get it out.

0: just make his coffee. He brews it. Yeah.
1: I like that. That's a good yeah. one. I'm going to give a solid, solid 7.5 out of 10.
0: I'll have more of that tomorrow.
2: Happy birthday to Larry.
3: Summer's calling. 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
1: Hey, Carson, what's going on? Good morning.
2: Good morning. I've been trying to up my workouts. I've been really trying to lose those pounds because my weight kind of plateaued. Mm-hmm. So I'm getting back into, I say running, but I jog. I'm short and stout. My legs only go so far. But man, did you see that guy that broke the mile world record?
1: Oh, I did see that.
2: Oh my gosh. And he did it in what, 3 minutes and 44 seconds. Do you know how long it takes me to run a mile? I'm like watching him and I go, what am I doing? You've already excelled at humanity. I'm just going to walk slowly.
3: It doesn't mean just because somebody's better at something.
2: No,
3: than you,
2: I know,
3: doesn't
2: but
3: mean
2: it's,
3: you
2: oh,
3: don't
2: you're
3: just
2: watching
3: it.
2: This super in shape guy and all the in shape people around him who are also sprinting for 4 minutes straight, and I'm huffing and puffing like that's basically my quarter mile right there. Like
1: driving right now, just have a landmark or hit your odometer and think about you sprinting until you hit a mile.
2: A mile, yeah. He sprinted full on for 3 minutes and 45 seconds.
3: It's crazy.
2: That is insane. And here I am huffing and puffing and ready to die when I hit like a mile and a half.
3: Just remember, he didn't start at 3 minutes and 44 seconds. He had to work himself up to that. He had to. It's years of progress.
2: I know.
3: So don't ever, you know, if you're, I mean, I know you and I have talked about this off the air, like in the hall, just talking about you running. And I'm like, well, just, you know, be careful on your knees. You know, walking is better and this and that. But you know what? That is the truest thing ever. Wherever you are, you just have to start. And
2: yeah,
3: once you make that decision to do something, stick with it. There's going to be fun days. There's going to be boring days. There's going to be good days. There's going to be bad days. But, you know, just stick with it. Keep doing it. And you'll get better and better at it, whatever it may be. If it's a work thing, you'll get better at it. If it's a health thing, you'll get better at it.
2: I need a little loop of Bubba in my head saying that over and over as I'm dying on the track.
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1: And don't forget, we got your free weekend WeFest passes coming up. 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
1: Good morning.
2: Hey, High Score Guy. We have not heard from High Score Guy in a long time.
3: Yeah, checking in. What's up, dude?
1: $5 trillion.
2: Wait, what? You're up to $5 trillion? $5 trillion.
1: Yes.
3: Wow. And this is on your video game you play.
1: I don't play it no more.
3: Why?
1: They got rid of it, just like the others.
2: You broke it. That's the problem. With someone so good and successful as you, you break their games, and they don't know what to do.
3: That's right.
1: I know it. Another thing, they put viruses all over my computer with that game.
3: Man, what? That stinks.
1: They put viruses on my computer with that game I played.
2: Do you think it's jealousy? Do you think they go, this guy?
1: I have no idea, but they did. They slammed me with viruses all over my computer, and I'm having to get it fixed right now.
2: Yeah, I think they're absolutely just completely like, this guy gets all the high score all the high scores.
3: Yeah, so they give you the
1: ball. I don't know, but I've been playing deuces wild, and I hit 4 deuces the other day.
2: That's wild.
3: Wow. You have this.
1: You get 4 deuces, but you get 2 or 3 deuces.
3: Yeah.
1: And you get like a king or something.
3: Yeah.
1: Look at there. You got points right there.
2: Look at there.
3: Man, looks like you going to Taco Bell eating their lettuce.
1: No, they did. They threw viruses all over the computer and everything.
3: Thank you, Bubba. I appreciate that. I know you went back and went, oh, gotcha.
2: Yeah.
1: But I've been playing Deuces Wild, because it is, and if you get 4 deuces, you're going to get a lot of points right there, because that's a lot.
3: Okay. Well,
1: you can come up with 4 deuces. Well,
2: High Score Guy?
3: We've reached our point.
2: High Score Guy, it is wonderful hearing from you again. It's been far too long. Let's not make it this long again. And
1: I've been trying to call, but the phone's always been busy.
2: Well, that's other people calling too. Actually, we got like several people calling right now, and we've got to go get to those lines as well. So.
3: Betty plays Mahjong.
2: Yeah.
1: All right, you guys take care.
2: All right, High Score Guy, take care. We love you. Bye-bye.
3: Bye.
4: Sun's coming up.
5: 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I just heard your show. Now that's entertainment.
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0: and Bubba.
1: Here's Bubba with some news that makes you feel great.
2: Yeah, OpenAI, you saw that yesterday, right? They announced that two of their AI models escaped containment and hacked a website. They both broke out of a testing sandbox. In other words, it's supposed to be, you know, unhooked up computers, like computers that aren't on the internet, so they can't jump. Well, they exploited some kind of zero-day backdoor, and they gained access to the internet, pulled off this this attack on some website that's doing AI research.
1: Yeah.
2: Yeah.
1: I mean, I feel like, I know that's a news story, but I feel like it's not.
2: This
1: like,
2: happened last week.
1: Yeah, I know. I feel like this is, and it's just going to continue. And then we're going to be used to it. And then when it happens, we're going to be like, yeah, I mean, that's what it does. That's just what it does. But I don't have to do my my term paper.
2: Well, I was going to say, remember the movie with Will Smith, what was it, iRobot or whatever?
1: Mm-hmm.
2: They had that one bad robot because they weren't programming them with the right little code. Like, apparently the Asimov rules were don't hurt a human, you know, preserve yourself, but don't do it if it's going to hurt a human, that kind of stuff. And I don't think we're baking that in. I don't think we're baking that stuff in.
1: We're not baking it in. That's the best. I hope they use baking it in as part of the... I don't know if that's a term about making meth or painting cars. I'm baking it in.
0: 1-800-667-8686. 1-800-667-8686.
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1: We can find Carson online. She's Carson on air. That's Carson with an E, by the way.
11: Good morning.
1: I was going to say hi good to you. Good morning.
2: Hi, yeah. Carson.
11: here she no, is. No. I just got a text. Hey, sis. Oh, boy.
1: Your brother?
11: My older brother. You guys know.
1: We don't hear him.
11: Yeah,
1: much.
11: My best friend is my younger brother. That's my ride or die. We basically share a brain, but we have an older brother as well. And I got the, hey, sis. And I thought, oh, no. What are you asking for? Of course he is. My nephew wants to go to a show. Tickets are sold out. Would I have any pull? I don't know.
2: Is it a country artist?
11: No. Of course not. Like, what just, do you?
1: That's your house.
2: Is it a record company that we deal with on a regular basis?
11: Here's the thing. I didn't even know who it was. I had to Google the guy because I am so not in. I don't even. He might be pop. He might be rock. I'm not
1: What's
11: sure.
1: What's his name?
11: Malcolm Todd. I'm waiting for Garrett jumping. Like, you don't know Malcolm Todd?
2: I don't know.
11: Oh, okay. I feel like sorry to anybody. I'm sure he's great. He sold out. But I didn't know who he was. And he's like, you got any hookup for this?
1: No, you can't take him out because that's terrible.
2: Wow.
1: No, I can't get you tickets.
2: And I'm looking at the pictures of old Malcolm Todd.
11: Okay, well, yeah.
1: He looks like Ed Sheeran's brother.
2: Yeah.
11: Is he a ginger?
2: Yeah. No, he's not. He's a brounger. It looks like he's a brown-haired dude who's like lightening his hair to look a little more Ed Sheeran.
11: Oh, well, no, I don't have any hookups.
1: Well, here's another one. It's called Roommates.
2: This was on the mixtape Sweet Boy from 2024.
1: Yeah.
11: Well, everybody, congratulations to Malcolm. He's selling out.
1: Welcome out tonight. And for all you who got free tickets, make sure you buy a shirt.

0: 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I hear enough bad songs that we play. I can't take someone else's.
1: Can AI make better music than that?
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sand in my boots. It's Cat 98.9. It's a Wee Fest Wednesday every hour during my shift. I'll blow out some Wee Fest passes for you, okay? Keep listening. I'll have a chance coming up in just a few minutes. Hudson Westbrook here. It's Painted You Pretty. This is brand new country. It's Cat 98.9, Northern Minnesota's new country. Check it out.

Wildcat 98.9 Lakes Jam was a blast this year. In fact, next year, Lakes Jam 2027 will be great because this guy hit the main stage. Dirks will be live at BIR for Lakes Jam next summer. We can't wait. We're the official Lakes Jam station here with Cat 98.9. Dirks, it's Burning Man.

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3: 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Hey, look, it's Russ Francisco, Hall of Famer, Marine General on the phone. How you doing, bud?
4: Well, staying busy. It's a cooler temperature yesterday. Got people going, getting ready for the weekend again. It's going to warm up, but looks like it's going to be pretty nice, you know, 80s, 70s, you know, stuff like that. Not extremely hot, not extremely cold. Looks like the smoke's going to be gone for a bit, so that'll be a big plus so we can start having some fun again. So yesterday, people started coming and buying ski tubes and water skis and stuff. Wakeboards and knee boards have been the big thing this year, and so that's people are buying lots of those. So we're keeping those in stock and trying to get some more in so we don't run out. If you want ski tubes, the two-man ski tube seems to be a popular thing. And all the tubes, whether it's one-man all the way to four-man, are all 20% off. So we're doing that, too. So people are getting out skiing. That's what they should do this time of year. And we haven't really hit the warmer temperatures in the lakes yet, although they've warmed up pretty well. The next couple of weeks, it'll get to be really nice. So August should be a wonderful time. We're going to have good fishing again. Fish are a little deeper, but everybody seems to be catching fish, so that's good. So we have lots of deals on rods and reels and stuff. The manufacturers, we talked about it a week ago, the manufacturers had their year-end meetings and stuff, so they're starting to give us deals so you can save 20% off on Daiwa rods. We got 20% off on some St. Croix, we've got 20% off some Shimano's and things like that. And if you want a reel when you buy them, we'll give you 10% off on the reel. So we're in pretty good shape on inventory, too. We've been able to get stuff pretty well. It's electronics that gets a little tough because microchips are hard to get because of all these data centers. But we've got the new Fishhawk 1 in for temperature and depth at the downrigger ball. So we've got those actually in stock. Now we've been getting them in, but they've all been pre-ordered, so we've been having to ship them or sell them right away. We do have some in stock. We got the new Garmin 44 transducer. This is the front viewing transducer. This is the brand new one. Again, the same problem. We were getting them in. They were all pre-sold, but I think they got four or five actually in stock now, so we can actually sell them over the counter.

0: We've got the Humbert specials. 9-inch screens get $100 off. 10-inch get $200 off. 12-inch get $300 off. And we're in pretty good inventory on that. They haven't hit that nationally yet, so we sort of broke that a little bit early locally. But that will hit sometime in August. The whole country will be able to pick at those. Lowrance has their pro units. They got them on sale. The big one is the 10-inch screen. These are normally $2,400. You buy them for $1,400, and it's just crazy. 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So every time we sell them, they give us some money to make it worth our time to do it. So it's a really good deal, and everybody's vying for that business. They start hustling. I'm sure it's just a little bit slower than they'd like it to be this year. So take advantage of the deals, because when the stuff's gone or the promotions end, that'll be it.
1: Yeah, if they want to stop in and do some shopping, where do they find you guys?
0: Right in the corner of 15th Avenue East and Lone Road here in Duluth, open 9-6 Monday through Saturday, 9-3 on Sunday, MarineGeneral.com all the time. 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
5: 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A reminder that 90% of storm-related damage cannot be seen from the ground. With the high winds sweeping through the Twin Ports area, your roof may have been damaged. 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

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That's Corey and Co. Rocky Mountain Low Zooch with you. WeFest Wednesday. I'm blowing out WeFest tickets every hour in my shift today, so keep on listening. A chance coming up shortly. It's Lainey with Cat.

Jason Aldean, a big green tractor. It's Cat 98.9 weather out there. High 75. Cooler again today. 60 tonight. 82 tomorrow. 82 on Friday. Near 90 on Saturday. And then for Sunday, 82. Could see a shower thunderstorm on Monday with a high of 88. Bailey Zimmerman, Chevy Silverado. 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
1: 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Athena is a 2-year-old petite pitty with a heart as big as her smile. If you're looking for a cuddle buddy, Athena is it. She's got the funniest personality ever, the best zoomies. Athena can be a little shy when meeting men, but with patience and kindness, she'll warm up. She gets along with other dogs, too, but thriving home with a confident canine companion who can help show her the joys of being a dog. Having another dog around would help her out a lot to show her the way. Athena's still getting used to spending time in a crate. She'll need a family that's willing to continue helping her build positive associations with it. She already has made huge strides and is crated at nights for bedtime and when they're out of the house. If you're looking for a loyal best friend who'll make you laugh, snuggle with you every chance she gets, love you with her whole heart, Athena is waiting to meet you. Go to the Facebook page, the Cat Country Facebook page, and see Athena and get that link and then download that application and fill it out and make Athena part of your family. Once again, PJ's Pet of the Week, Athena. Hit the Facebook page for all the info.
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It's a WeFest Wednesday. 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

Megan Maroney. It's Cat 98.9. It's a Wee Fest Wednesday every hour during my shift, blowing out Wee Fest tickets. 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

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Thursday, Randy Houser, Flatland Calvary, and Lainey Wilson. I'd be out of luck, lost if I ever up and lose. Yeah, Jesus Jones, mama, my phone keys, wallet, and you. Friday, Max McKnone, Stella Lefty, and Thomas Rhett.

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Hey, tomorrow night, bike night, we'll be out there. 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

0: Jamie Johnson and Brooks and Dunn. 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

Gilbert, bottoms up. It's Cat 98.9. He'll be at Concert in the Corn. That's weeks away, end of August, over there in Mason, Wisconsin. A hop, skip, and a jump that way. It's Ella Morgan here. Can't love you anymore. It's Cat 98.9.

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It's Cat 98.9. 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
1: Lainey's going to be there that Thursday night on the big stage. I can't wait to see Lainey. It's been a few years. It's her new one with John Mayer. It's called Phone Keys Wallet. Northern Minnesota's new country. It's Cat 98.9.

0: 75 for a high temp. 60 tonight. Warming up again tomorrow. 82 for a high. It's Eric Church here with Kat.
1: Another Friday night, there's a line of cars leaving. Home team's got an out of town. Me, I'm sitting on the hood of mine drinking. I'm just a

0: Tomorrow on the show, we are celebrating our blue, continuing to back our men and women in uniform. And Chris Darlington, an active duty law enforcement officer, has a major release song that he's going to play for you on the show.
1: Yeah, you may have seen it on Fox and more. He's going to be in the studio with us tomorrow. Plus, it's a throwback Thursday. Some good stuff on the vinyl. Woo! 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

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Good luck to you. Kane Brown is doing It's Woman here with Cat.

0: 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Chris Stapleton. 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
1: 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Come on out. I got Wee Fest tickets, Outlaw Festival tickets. That's Willie Nelson family and others. 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

It's Cat 98.9, today's Best Country. WeFest Wednesday. I've got more chances coming up. I'm doing WeFest tickets every hour of my shift today. So a chance just minutes away for you. Luke Combs, Be By You. 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

It's a WeFest Wednesday. Time to win again. You're just a bunch of wieners out there today, man. Chance to win WeFest weekend passes. Caller 9. 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Caller 9. You're going to WeFest. 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It's Cat 98.9, today's best country. New stuff, Hudson Westbrook, Painted You Pretty. It's new country on Cat.

to see Lainey in a few weeks up at WeFest. Keep it on Cat. I've got one more chance to win today. I've been doing WeFest tickets every hour of my shift. I got another chance coming up before 2, so keep listening to be a winner. Riley Green here with Cat 98.

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closed. Thomas Red. We'll see him at WeFest in a few weeks. It's Cat 98.9. Let's give away some WeFest. It's a WeFest Wednesday all day. During my shift, I've been giving away tickets every hour. Blowing them out, as we say in the business. One last chance here. Caller 9, if you'd like to go to WeFest, I've got weekend passes for you. These are wristbands that are good for the weekend, the concert. 722-5826. That's 722-5826. 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

0: Smith, Jamie Johnson, and Brooks and Dunn. 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

on today's Best Country, Kat 98.9. Whoever is doing their social media, by the way, I don't know if it's them or what, but thriving. So fun. It is Kat 98.9. We're going to play some Russell Dickerson here in just a few.

0: Tomorrow on the show, we are celebrating our blue, continuing to back our men and women in uniform. And Chris Darlington, an active duty law enforcement officer, has a major release song that he's going to play for you on the show.
1: Yeah, you may have seen it on Fox and more. He's going to be in the studio with us tomorrow. Plus, it's a throwback Thursday. Some good stuff on the vinyl. 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

left here, boy. 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

0: Coetzel, Jesse Murph, today's best country, Cat 98.9. Yesterday was National Junk Food Day. Should we celebrate today as well? I'm in. It's Cat 98.9. Here's Kane Brown with Heaven.
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0: 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And Chris Darlington, an active duty law enforcement officer, has a major release song that he's going to play for you on the show.
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I mean, listen, he deserves it. He's been touring forever. Scott 98.9 going to roll into Luke Bryan. This is Country, and she knows it.

favorite country song on Cat 98.9. His daughter, by the way, is a chunk, and I'm obsessed. I feel like chunky babies are the best. It is Cat 98.9, the latest from Tucker Wetmore. Who told you that? It's coming in a few.

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on today's Best Country, Cat 98.9. 33% of people would not date someone who ate too much junk food. 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It's Cat 98.9. 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

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I'm

0: Smith, Jamie Johnson, and Brooks and Dunn. 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

98.9 welcoming WWE SummerSlam to US Bank Stadium August 1st and 2nd. That's going to be huge. And we're going to let you win your way in. 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

0: show. We are celebrating our blue, continuing to back our men and women in uniform. And Chris Darlington, an active duty law enforcement officer, has a major release song that he's going to play for you on the show.
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0: 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And Chris Darlington, an active duty law enforcement officer, has a major release song that he's going to play for you on the show.
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